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You've got a big new website idea and your team is ready to go. Instead of taking months to build it, why not just use Framer? With Framer, designing is building. 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Let's build.

0: faim est un trou sans fond. 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Ça bouche un trou.
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0: Two names, born from a fascination with speed. One measured it, the other mastered it. More than a century later, their stories meet again. Breitling and Aston Martin, time and speed, reunited.
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0: 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We're so proud of that. We love being a local Canadian small business here in Toronto.
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Limbisa, limbisa, limbisa. 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Limbisa, limbisa, Jamorné, limbisa. Chelio Wendo, limbisa. 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
2: Flippy floppies, perhaps?
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2: Think about it.
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